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Rory McIlroy believes the PGA Tour are giving fans what they want by introducing match play to the end-of-season playoffs from 2028. Full championship will be played across 2 weeks at different courses, adopting a head-to-head course.

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3: What matters most to you and your forces community? 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The Armed Forces Covenant Fund Trust is planning its grants for the next 3 years and wants you to be part of the conversation. Through its collaboration lab, you can share your experiences, perspectives, and priorities, helping inform decisions about where funding could make